0: Mike. Hi, this is Delilah. Tell me your story. You're in love, yes?
1: Yes, very much so.
0: With?
1: Sandy. She's a wonderful, wonderful lady. I met her in at a bookstore. We met and started talking, and we really hit it off. We ended up going to a restaurant and had dinner, and we closed it. They were slamming down the chairs and the tables to let us know that they were closing. And then we went out, and we went out and sat in my truck, and we talked until like 2 in the morning. And just, it was wonderful.
0: So you were smitten from the get-go?
1: Oh, yes, most definitely. And now we're not seeing each other, so...
0: So after all this intense talking, snuggling, love and romance, she's giving you the boot?
1: Yeah, she's giving me the boot. You know, there was just so much that, I mean, I can go on and on and on. It's,
0: yeah, but the fact that none of that matters if her heart has grown cold and she's not into you anymore.
1: Yeah, well, I would say that's true, but I don't think that is completely true.
0: She went from hot to cold, it sounds like, in a very short time.
1: Very true.
0: But it's been my experience, when I have been the one that went from hot to cold, I never go back to hot again. You deserve something that's consistent, not on again, off again, on again, off again.
1: No, I hear you. I understand.
0: That's not healthy.
1: No, it probably isn't.
0: But I will find a song for your heart, because I can tell you love her to pieces.
1: Oh, yeah, I'd do anything for her. Absolutely anything.

0: The Tunnel to Towers Foundation is this evening's Delilah Dilemma sponsor. Born on America's darkest day of September 11th, the Tunnel to Towers Foundation has helped America's heroes ever since. Heroes like United States Army Sergeant William Bernard McKenna, who enlisted after 9/11 and served two tours in Iraq. Exposed to burn pits, McKenna later died from T-cell lymphoma, leaving his wife Dinah and daughters Caitlin and Sabrina. Tunnel to Towers honored Sergeant McKenna by paying off the family's mortgage in honor of his sacrifices. 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Tonight's Delilah's Dilemma is from Holly, who says, I'm in love with an amazing man. Years ago, we dated and lost touch. Then after 5 years, we reconnected and now we are engaged. He is the love of my life. He's helping me raise my two little girls that love him with all their heart. Our first year, we lived states away and we were lucky to see each other once a month. It was very hard, but we made it work. Now we live together and see each other every day. Best choice I ever made. Really. She goes on to say, my dilemma is that he is a workaholic. I'm proud of him for all that he's accomplished, and he deserves the best. But he has a tendency to forget or push aside his promises to me because of his job. Sometimes I feel that his job is pulling us apart, or that it means more to him. At first, we would fight about it. He would say I come first, that he was just trying to take care of his family. I believe him, and I don't know if I'm being selfish or not. I want him here and to do what he constantly promises to do. Now I just don't say anything and I hold it all inside. I'm starting to resent him and his job. Am I wrong for feeling this way? Please help me. From a very confused Holly. Holly, I will have my words of wisdom coming up next. You're listening to Delilah on Madison's Magic 98.
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Tonight's Delilah's Dilemma is from Holly. She and her two daughters moved in with her boyfriend. And though he makes promises to her, he doesn't follow through because he's a workaholic. Holly, you don't say what your boyfriend's profession is, what kind of job he has, or what you mean when you say he's a workaholic. There are people who are addicted to their jobs. There are people who are addicted to projects, and no matter how much they take on and no matter how much they produce, it's never enough. And their family comes second or third or fourth or fifth. But because you don't describe his behaviors at all, except that he's breaking promises, I have nothing to go on here except that he's a hardworking man who's trying to provide for you and the girls. So if he is working more than 50, 60 hours a week, the bottom line is 40 hours a week. But if you're trying to make ends meet in this economy, in this world, usually it means working two jobs or working 50, 55, 60 hours a week. And if it is more than that, if he's working more than 10 hours a day, he is probably a workaholic. Either that or he's just a very dedicated young man and his chosen profession is demanding more of him right now than it should be. But that isn't something I can answer because I don't know what his patterns of behavior are. He could be going out after work with friends and drinking or partying or drugging and then telling you that he's at work. He could be running around with another woman and telling you he's at work. He could be watching videos on the internet or playing video games and telling you it's work. I don't know. I don't have those facts. You would have to be the one to discern that. And then you are going to have to say, if you make a commitment to me or the girls, you have to follow through. You can't make commitments, blow them off, and then say, oh, well, I was working. It doesn't work that way. That's not what love is all about. So you two are going to have to learn to communicate, and then you are going to have to trust your judgment. So open

0: Welcome to your Monday night. Welcome to a place where we try hard not to judge anyone. You know, there's an old book that says, judge ye not, lest ye be judged. You know, if somebody were to make a list of all of my shortcomings, all of my character defects, all of the things that I have done wrong in my life, or people that I've hurt or betrayed or whatever, it would be a really, really long list. So I am in no position, trust me, to judge you or anyone. But we do try to support each other, to encourage each other. It's a safe place where you can come and share your life through your stories, your dedications, your letters and email messages you send me. Welcome aboard. I hope you feel welcome here. 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

0: Hi, who is this?
1: This is Megan.
0: Hi, Megan. What can I do for you tonight?
1: Actually, I'm traveling back home and been on the road for a little while, so I need some entertainment, and I kind of want to send a little dedication to a very, very good friend of mine. We actually were more than friends before I moved away, and it was kind of a new love at first sight kind of thing, and then I moved away and kind of just turned into just a friendship, because that's what, you know, he wanted. So just wanted to send a little dedication out to him.
0: A little dedication that says, okay, we're friends. I love you! I stupid
1: exactly.
0: Love you! How can we just be friends when I want to kiss you and spend my life loving you?
1: I know.
0: Okay.
1: That's exactly how I feel. It was kind of a love at first sight kind of thing. I never felt so comfortable with somebody ever. I've had plenty of boyfriends and all that, but never somebody that I could actually consider like a soulmate. So it was really, really special. So,
0: okay. Have a good drive.
1: All right.

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1: Great weekend, and I hope you're ready to relax and unwind tonight, because we are ready to help you do just that. We're going to be taking your calls, sharing your stories, playing music to touch your heart all night long.

0: Greg, hi. Thank you for calling. This is Delilah. What can I do for you?
1: I'd like to dedicate a song.
0: To who?
1: To Lisa.
0: And who is Lisa?
1: Lisa's my fiance.
0: And what do you want to tell the world about you and Lisa?
1: I just want to say that I love her very much. And we used to date when we were kids, about 15, 16 years old around there. And our families didn't approve of it because she is my brother's wife's sister. So due to family, we had to split up. And she went her way, I went my way. We totally lost contact with each other.
0: Even though your brother was married to her sister, you didn't see each other at family reunions and stuff?
1: No, I'm a tractor trailer driver, so I'm always out over the road, gone, and I very, very seldom make it home to any of those reunions or anything. And actually, her family themselves had lost contact with her because she got married and moved to another state. They didn't know where she was or anything.
0: Is your brother still married to her sister?
1: Yes, they're going on their 30th anniversary.
0: Oh, my goodness.
1: So what was weird is how we got back together. And like I said, I drive tractor trailer, and I stopped at a Walmart. And I was in there doing some shopping, and it was weird because we just bumped into each other. And it was like, wait a minute, I know you. And we started dating and been together since.
0: And you bumped into her at a store?
1: Right, at Walmart.
0: At Walmart. Wow. What a great story.
1: It's great.
0: All right, let me play a song for you. Congratulations.
1: Thank you, Delilah.
0: Bye-bye, hon.

0: 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What brings meaning to your life? Who is that person that makes you smile? Even when your face isn't smiling, your heart is. If there is somebody who possesses such goodness, such wonderful qualities of honesty, integrity, kindness, mercy, gentleness, you can call me and tell me or go to my website and brag about them. 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

0: Hi, James.
1: How you doing? I have been trying to talk to you for ages.
0: How many times, James, have you hit redial?
1: Maybe 700 times.
0: Really? What would compel you to do that, you knucklehead?
1: I have a very special woman who's in my life, and you're an awesome queen of love songs, and I wanted to dedicate a love song to her. She has been in my life for a year now.
0: James, be honest. Is it that I'm such an awesome love song host, or you just want to brag on this woman?
1: Both.
0: Yeah. Good schmoozing. Good try, James. What's her name?
1: Her name's Angela.
0: And is this girlfriend, fiance, wife? Where is Angela in the continuum of love?
1: Wife-to-be.
0: Wife-to-be. When are you getting married?
1: We're getting married within the next couple of weeks. We're having a small wedding. We had originally had plans for October of next year, but things have happened to we have to get married soon.
0: Things have happened.
1: Yes.
0: So there's a lot of stuff going on in your life right now.
1: A lot of stuff.
0: A lot of stuff. We're planning a wedding. We're getting married. And I guess we're probably painting a room pink or blue.
1: No.
0: No?
1: Not yet.
0: You're going to wait a few months for that.
1: Yes, we are. We had made a plan when we first got together that we wouldn't have any kids until we got married. And I was very happy to find someone who was in agreement with me on something like that. Even though she has almost everything that I've always wanted to do, she's always wanted to do. And it was kind of weird that we met through work, and it's just one thing after another. We find new things that each other wants to do and didn't know the other one wanted to do, too.
0: So you want to explore life together.
1: Exactly. And it's all the same thing.
0: All right. I'll play that for you. You have a good night, hon.
1: You too.

0: What are your favorite sounds of summer? Mine, the kids laughing. I love it when the doors are open. I'm upstairs. The windows are open and I hear the kids outside just laughing and having fun. Water gun fights. I love it when I wake up early, early, early in the morning and the birds are already chirping. My rooster decides, you know, 5 o'clock in the morning, it's time to crow. And all the beautiful birds that are singing and flitting about. I love this time of year. I hope the sounds of summer are a symphony in your heart. 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

0: Debbie, I'm glad you've called the Delilah Show. What can I do for you?
1: Hi, Delilah. Nice to talk to you. I'm just calling because I've been married 37 years to my husband, Dwayne, and he's just the love, soul, and heart of my life. And
0: how many years?
1: 37.
0: 37.
1: 37, yep.
0: Wow.
1: Yeah. 4 kids, 5 grandbabies, and, you know, I couldn't have my life any more perfect. And I hear people struggling, and I feel so bad. And, you know, even though we have our struggles, gosh, do you know how lucky? And I pray for everybody every day, but I'm so thankful for what I have.
0: You are indeed blessed.

positive feeling. Magic 98 is WMGN Madison. Make life worth living. And we are here to celebrate those things with you tonight and each night. If you've got someone on your heart who brings you sheer joy, call me and tell me, and I will find a song to honor them tonight.

0: that fantasy.
1: Evie, what can I do for you?
2: Hi, Delilah. I just want to say thank you for your show. I've been listening to you for a really long time, and your stories on your show always make me feel a lot better when I'm on, like, a long drive and stuff. And I'm 25 years old, and a lot of my friends are getting married, and a lot of them have long-term boyfriends, and I just haven't met that person yet. And I was hoping you could play a song for me just to give me a little hope and just find that that guy's out there somewhere for me. I just haven't found him yet.
1: And I'm sorry, how old are you?
2: I'm 25.
1: So now is the time when every week, it seems, somebody is showing off the bling on Facebook. They're changing

0: going to be my turn.
1: I know.
0: Well, here's the thing, and I know you know this, but I'm going to repeat it because it bears repeating. God has a plan for your life. And instead of rushing into something thinking you're not where you should be at this stage of the game, it's much, much, much, much better to wait until the right one comes along.
1: Yeah.
0: Because when you rush and you, think, well, this is where I'm supposed to be at this stage in life, instead of just waiting for God to open the right doors with the right people, who boy, do you pay a price for that?
1: Yeah, I guess you're right.
0: I know I'm right because I did that. Okay?
1: Thank you so much.
0: All right, let me play a song for you.
1: Thank you so much, Delilah. Have a great night.

0: need a friend. A Monday night, July almost gone, August around the corner. How's your summer going so far? Have you done any road trips, any camping trips? Have you been fishing? Have you made relationships a priority in your life? There is someone in my life who is a hard-working person. This man prides himself on how diligently he works. But relationships are nearly impossible. Relationships are nearly impossible because growing up, the only thing he was ever given praise for was his work ethic, his hard work. And so entering into relationships and maintaining relationships and just sitting down, talking to people and enveloping them with love is nearly impossible. And it really is quite heartbreaking. Because as hard as he works, in 5 years, in 10 years, in 15 years, it's not going to matter. When he's gone, everything will turn to dust and decay, everything that he worked so hard on. And all those opportunities to invest himself in loving others will be gone. Make relationships your top priority, and everything else will fall into place. We'll be back. 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

0: Hi, good evening. Who is this?
1: This is Russ. Is this Delilah?
0: It is. Russ, what can I do for you?
1: I'd like to call and dedicate a song to my wife, wonderful woman.
0: And what is this wonderful woman's name?
1: Her name is Dixie. And I'm extremely blessed. There's nobody like her, and she's been with me all these years.
0: So if you were to pick one or two qualities that nobody compares to Dixie in those areas, what would it be?
1: She's just loving and always stands by me when everybody else wouldn't. She's always there.
0: So what's the toughest thing you've put Dixie through that you said she stood by you when somebody like me would be less tolerant?
1: Wow. The toughest trial I put her through was probably like she had to wait on me for 8.5 years while I was gone and came back, and she was still there.
0: 8.5 years?
1: Yes, ma'am. That's a fact.
0: And were you gone because you were serving your country, or were you gone because you were serving time?
1: I wished I was serving my country, but I was serving time.
0: And she waited for you for 8.5 years.
1: She did.
0: This woman loves you.
1: It's phenomenal, isn't it?
0: And have you changed your ways from whatever led you to trouble in the first place?
1: Oh, I sure have.
0: Oh, good for you. And I know that there are probably a lot of men and women listening who are in the same position you were in the past, and maybe this will give them hope that life can have a happy ending.
1: You can bet there's a bunch of women out there who listen to your station that was in the same situation as my wife, and when they hear it, they're just going to love it.

0: earlier, if you were listening to the show, I was talking about making relationships, the relationships with the people in your life, your top priority. How many of you listening right now spend more time working? Or maybe it's not even work that's distracting you. Maybe it's social media that's taking your attention away. Or maybe it's just pure selfishness. Something to think about on this summer night. 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

0: welcome to the Delilah Show. Who's this?
1: This is Melissa. How are you, Delilah?
0: I'm wonderful, Melissa. What can I do for you?
1: Actually, I have a problem. I have a problem with my husband. Our marriage is going down. And I was wondering if you can please find some kind of song that maybe will get to his heart somehow.
0: Okay, what's your husband's name?
1: His name is William.
0: And what do you want to tell him?
1: I want to tell him that I love him, and I know we have a lot of differences, but I'll do anything and everything to save our marriage.
0: So what seems to be the crux of the problem?
1: Well, it's really not much me. It's just that he likes hanging out with his friends a lot, and he doesn't spend any quality time with me and our son.
0: So he's not ready to grow up and take on the responsibilities of being a husband and a father. He'd rather party and hang out with his friends.
1: Exactly.
0: So it's not something that you can do to change. He needs to stop and say, wait a second, I made a commitment. I took a sacred vow. I made a promise, and I need to follow through on that instead of being an immature brat.
1: Exactly.
0: Well, I would suggest that you talk to a counselor, that you get some literature, that you surround yourself with people, Melissa, that can love you and encourage you. There's a great book called Love Must Be Tough that might give you some insights and help you to make some decisions as to what you need to do for your future with your son. And mostly pray. Because
1: yeah.
0: You can't make your husband grow up, but there's one who's much greater than you that can get your husband's attention.
1: Yeah, I wish he can touch his heart.
0: He can. Keep praying.
1: I'm gonna do that.

I'm Delilah, and this is Magic 98, WMGN Madison. Today, and you need some hope and inspiration. We're here to talk to you, to laugh with you, sometimes to cry with you, but always to encourage you, to let you know how much we appreciate you and how special you are

0: Hi, Donna. Welcome to the Delilah Show. I understand you're in love.
1: Yes, Delilah. I'm very much in love with a man named Steve. And I'm so excited to talk to you that I'm near tears. I'm celebrating my fourth month today of being clean and sober. And Stephen,
0: let's not celebrate with a tall one, okay?
1: Okay. I'm drinking Diet Pepsi with lime.
0: Good for you. Good for you.
1: And we're so very happy, and we would like you to play a song for us. This man basically took me out of the gutter, and I'm back on my feet, and I have counseling now, and I have him, and I'm just a different person, and I'm so much in love. I'm overwhelmed on what else to tell you about this man. He's just wonderful.
0: Well, you hang on to Steve, hang on to your sobriety, and I will play a song for you.
1: Okay, could you play

0: Eyes of Faith makes stunningly good-looking eyeglasses. I should know, they're the only glasses I wear. 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One example, a 7-year-old boy was recently given new, much-needed eyeglasses. It's the first time ever this little boy could see the words on the chalkboard and in a book. 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Tonight's Delilah's Dilemma is from Holly, who says, I'm in love with an amazing man. Years ago, we dated and lost touch. Then after 5 years, we reconnected and now we are engaged. He is the love of my life. He's helping me raise my 2 little girls that love him with all their heart. Our first year, we lived states away and we were lucky to see each other once a month. It was very hard, but we made it work. Now we live together and see each other every day. Best choice I ever made. Really? She goes on to say, my dilemma is that he is a workaholic. I'm proud of him for all that he's accomplished and he deserves the best. But he has a tendency to forget or push aside his promises to me because of his job. Sometimes I feel that his job is pulling us apart, or that it means more to him. At first, we would fight about it. He would say I come first, that he was just trying to take care of his family. I believe him, and I don't know if I'm being selfish or not. I want him here, and to do what he constantly promises to do. Now I just don't say anything and I hold it all inside. I'm starting to resent him and his job. Am I wrong for feeling this way? Please help me. From a very confused Holly. Holly, I will have my words of wisdom coming up next. 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

Tonight's Delilah's Dilemma is from Holly. She and her two daughters moved in with her boyfriend. And though he makes promises to her, he doesn't follow through because he's a workaholic. Holly, you don't say what your boyfriend's profession is, what kind of job he has, or what you mean when you say he's a workaholic. There are people who are addicted to their jobs. There are people who are addicted to projects, and no matter how much they take on and no matter how much they produce, it's never enough. And their family comes second or third or fourth or fifth. But because you don't describe his behaviors at all, except that he's breaking promises, I have nothing to go on here except that he's a hardworking man who's trying to provide for you and the girls. So if he is working more than 50, 60 hours a week, the bottom line is 40 hours a week. But if you're trying to make ends meet in this economy, in this world, usually it means working two jobs or working 50, 55, 60 hours a week. And if it is more than that, if he's working more than 10 hours a day, he is probably a workaholic. Either that or he's just a very dedicated young man and his chosen profession is demanding more of him right now than it should be. But that isn't something I can answer because I don't know what his patterns of behavior are. He could be going out after work with friends and drinking or partying or drugging and then telling you that he's at work. He could be running around with another woman and telling you he's at work. He could be watching videos on the internet or playing video games and telling you it's work. I don't know. I don't have those facts. You would have to be the one to discern that. And then you are going to have to say, if you make a commitment to me or the girls, you have to follow through. You can't make commitments, blow them off, and then say, oh, well, I was working. It doesn't work that way. That's not what love is all about. So you two are going to have to learn to communicate, and then you are going to have to trust your judgment.

0: every day I get a little notice on my phone, a little verse or a poem or a psalm or something to lift my spirit. And the other day I got this. It said, "This is my prayer for you, that your love will grow more and more, that you will have knowledge and understanding with that knowledge, with your love, that you will see the difference between what is important and what is not, and choose what is important." Isn't that beautiful? That you will see the difference between what is important and what is not important, and choose what is important. Family is important. Friends are important. Love is the most important thing. 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

0: Scott, what can I do to make your night a little more special?
1: Oh, I was just wanting to see if you might be able to play a song for someone very special in my life that I miss tremendously.
0: Okay, and who is this someone and why are you missing them?
1: Well, we've just been having a lot of problems and we're separated right now. And her name's Lori and she's got 3 children. And I miss them just as much as I miss her, actually. But I was just wanting to see if I could dedicate a song to her or play a song for her. Just to let her know that I really miss her, and I miss her a lot.
0: If you were to boil down your relationship problems in a pot on the stove and boil off all the excess water, what would be left in the pot? What seems to be the crux, the wedge that is prying you two apart?
1: I would probably say pride on both of our parts.
0: Well, you can't do anything about hers, so what can you do about yours?
1: I guess swallow it.
0: There's a good idea. Need some salt?
1: There you go.
0: That's a big issue, isn't it?
1: Yes, it is.
0: Just when you think you've mastered it and you're a humble person, you realize even in thinking it, you're not humble.
1: Yeah.
0: So what song would you like to hear for Lori tonight?
1: Well, pick something that would let her know that I love her and that I miss her.
0: Okay, you go work on swallowing the pride and I'll find a good song for you.

If tonight is one of those, Magic 98 is WMGN Madison. This is the perfect place to be. You're not going to get bombarded with negative messages. I'm not a self-help guru who's going to tell you to just believe and it will happen. We're just people sharing our stories of the heart and really great music.

0: Good evening. Welcome, Charlie. What can I do for you?
1: Delilah, I've been married to a very wonderful lady for 33 years. Just in the last 6 months, our lives together has changed drastically. Her mother and father, who are 91 and 83, and my 89-year-old dad have all come to live in our home. And my bride takes care of them for me, and we just share the duties together. You compound that with the fact that she's medically retired because she's had problems with lupus. She's just a joy. She's made life so good and so special for a whole lot of people, and I thought perhaps you could play a song for her.
0: Wow. You guys have a lot of challenges, a lot of responsibilities.
1: It's never ending. From the crack of dawn till we go to bed at night, we're constantly involved doing something for one of them and helping them. But it's all good. I mean, we're just the kind of people we couldn't imagine being any other way, and we're thankful for that.
0: So it's come full circle.
1: Yeah.
0: From when
1: sure
0: they
1: have.
0: Cared for you with all their energy and all their love and all their heart, and now it's your turn.
1: Yeah, I guess you could say. And both of us are thankful for it. It's a wonderful time because there were so many years when we were in the middle of

0: you have a song or you want me to find one?
1: Yeah, anything by Celine Dion would just be a joy. She's real crazy about her. And just to let her know that I love her so much and I appreciate all that she does for my father and for her mom and dad, and just to make our home such a special place. For

0: helping to remind you to focus on the little blessings in life. So many people, and I used to count myself in this category, think that, well, once I get to point A, I'll be happy. Once I get my degree and I'm done with school, I'll be happy. Once I find the perfect job, I'll be happy. Once I get out of this miserable job and away from these people that are jerks, then I'll be happy. Once I get married, I'll be happy. Oh my gosh, my marriage is horrible. Once I get divorced, I'll be happy. Once I have children, I'll be happy. Once my children are grown and gone, then I'll be happy. And before you know it, life is gone and you're still waiting for something outside of you to make you happy. Tonight, find joy. It's much more lasting than happiness. And it doesn't come from circumstances changing. It doesn't come from getting what you want. It comes from wanting what's given you. Just a thought, you're listening to Delilah. On Madison's Magic 98.
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0: Hi, Karen.
1: Hi, Delilah.
0: What can I do for you?
1: Well, I've had a very special caring person on my mind, someone who worked with me for over 7 years to basically give me my life back. And I had a dream about him the other night that we were saying goodbye forever and I'll never hear or speak to him again, and woke up sobbing. And since then, I can't get him off my mind.
0: Okay, what's your friend's name?
1: His name is Ron.
0: So is this somebody that helps you professionally or somebody that's just a... Okay.
1: Yes.
0: So it was somebody who gave you some support when you need it professionally.
1: Unbelievable. God put two people who needed each other in the right place at the same time.
0: Well, hopefully that dream wasn't, you know, anything more than a bad dream, and hopefully you'll be able to remain in contact forever.
1: We do correspond by letter every once in a while, but we have this thing between us when one knows when the other is in trouble, and I just feel like I should be letting him know that I still love him dearly and thank him and am grateful, and whatever little bit I could ever do, I always will be praying and thinking of him.
0: You know, Karen, what a wonderful message, because none of us are promised a tomorrow. All we've got is this 24 hours, and what a wonderful thing that you're using this time wisely to let him know what an impact he had on your life.
1: Well, I could never, you know, that's why songs are so wonderful. I could never put into the words, you know, how I feel, and it's just great that somebody's already done it for me.
0: Let me play a special song for Ron.
1: Thank you so much, Delilah. Good night.

0: I know it's late and I know you're tired. If you're getting ready to call it a night and slip between those cool sheets, I hope you have a great day tomorrow. Thank you for letting me be a part of your Monday night. Do me a favor, take some time out of your busy Tuesday schedule tomorrow to slow down and love someone. Good night. 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

0: good evening. Welcome to the Delilah Show. Who's this?
1: This is Kevin, Delilah.
0: Kevin, thank you for your incredible patience. What can I do for you?
1: Well, I was hoping I could have you play a song tonight because I'm feeling kind of down. I have been for the past week or so. I'm thinking about an ex-girlfriend, and it's been about 2 years since we've been together. We were together for 6 months, and then one day the feelings weren't there for her anymore, and she just left.
0: And it's been 2 years since she just left?
1: Yeah, like it's been a while.
0: But all of a sudden the hurts come back to haunt you.
1: Well, I kind of wonder how she's doing. You know, like I haven't seen her or kept in touch with her, so I hope she's doing good. I mean, I think it would be neat someday just to find out how she's been.
0: What's her name?
1: Kathy.
0: So Kathy was warm for your form and things were going well, and then after 6 months she said, see ya, wouldn't want to be ya?
1: Well, she just said the feelings weren't there anymore and it wasn't fair for us to be together. Like the talk about marriage and stuff was there. I think maybe it was just a little bit young, like she was still kind of young, and I think that it kind of scared her that I wanted that serious of a commitment. I think that was one of the reasons.
0: How old was she?
1: 19.
0: Yeah, that's young. So we're sending out a hey to your ex-girlfriend, Kathy, saying, I'd love to know if you're okay. I'd like to catch up. Does she know how to get in touch with you?
1: She knows how to get in touch with me, Delilah, but it was a messy breakup, and they say sometimes you need the time to heal the wounds or whatever. It's been a while, and I'm hoping that, you know, if she hears me tonight on the Delilah Show, that, you know, maybe she'll give me a call. And maybe we can catch up and just see if, you know, maybe we can rekindle something and get back together, or at least be friends, if nothing else.
0: All right, let me find a song to help.
1: Thanks, Delilah.
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12: Lows dip down to about 66. Overnight, under partly cloudy skies, northerly winds 8 to 15 miles per hour. Sunshine mixed with clouds at times again Tuesday. Daytime highs approaching 82. Lows dip down to about 62. Tuesday night, clear skies. I'm weatherology meteorologist Paul Trombley. Currently, it's 75 degrees.
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11: Partly cloudy skies overnight with a low of 66. Northerly winds 8 to 15 miles per hour. Sunshine mixed with clouds at times again Tuesday. Highs around 84. Lows around 62. Tuesday night, clear skies. I'm weatherology meteorologist Paul Trombley. Currently, it's 75 degrees.
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3: So-

0: Partly cloudy skies overnight with a low of 66. Northerly winds 8 to 15 miles per hour. Sunshine mixed with clouds at times again Tuesday. Highs around 84. Lows around 62. Tuesday night, clear skies. I'm weatherology meteorologist Paul Trombley. Currently, it's 75 degrees.
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5: Mainly cloudy skies overnight with lows around 66. Winds out of the north, 8 to 15 miles per hour. Sunshine mixed with clouds at times Tuesday. High temperatures reach up to 84. Lows around 62. Tuesday night, clear skies. I'm weatherology meteorologist Paul Trombley. Right now, it's 73 degrees.
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5: Mainly cloudy skies overnight with lows around 66. Winds out of the north, 8 to 15 miles per hour. Sunshine mixed with clouds at times. Tuesday, high temperatures reach up to 84. Lows around 62. Tuesday night, clear skies. I'm weatherology meteorologist Paul Trombley. Currently, it's 72 degrees.
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9: Sunshine mixed with clouds at times today, with daytime highs approaching 84. Northeast winds 8 to 15 miles per hour. Lows around 62 tonight. Clear skies. Bright sunshine expected tomorrow. High temperatures reach up to 86. I'm weatherology meteorologist Paul Trombley. Currently 70.
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3: I'm so glad you said Tuesday because I literally was like, here we go. It's Monday. It is not. It is Tuesday. We've got some music. We've got some hopeful laughs. We'll share some stories, coffee, energy. Yes. 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

However your morning looks, you're in the right place. 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

0: Madison's Magic 98, you're listening to A New Day with Lynette and Charlotte. Imogene, my seven-year-old, started gymnastics a few months ago.
1: Yeah, she's been loving it too.
0: And it's funny because her friend is such a natural gymnast. Mm-hmm. Like, you watch her, I mean, she's just amazing. And then here comes Imogene doing her stuff, trying her butt off. It's amazing. And she mentioned that she wanted to try a new thing this summer. And so, of course, I, as a mom, jumped on it. And so she's there all this week.
1: Wow.
0: And I'm a little nervous as a new time mom, but I, you know, like,
1: okay.
0: We'll walk away. Let's talk about this new camp next.
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5: Madison Traffic.
6: Good morning. Starting off with no problems on the interstates or Beltline for your Tuesday drive-in. No issues on East Washer downtown, but West Johnson Street between Mills and Brooks will have lane closures and shifts for sewer work today through Friday. Other main routes at the posted speeds. No crashes or delays. That's traffic. I'm Stacy Kay on Magic 98.
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1: Rah, rah, shish, boom, ba, hit him over the head with a kielbasa.
0: That's
1: as far as my cheerleading goes. How's that? That is what I used on Imogene Sunday before you left to try to give her some oomph and inspiration for her cheer camp.
0: Yeah.
1: And I was like, Imogene, you got this. And I did that. And she just looked at me. And then she closed the car door.
0: Yeah. She's like, okay, Charlotte, bye. Yeah. She was very nervous. She told me last night on Sunday night when she was going to bed, she was like, I'm going to go to bed early. I'm feeling a little nervous.
1: Wow.
0: And I was like, oh, okay. Because her friend that she's in gymnastics with is interested in doing cheer camp, but decided not to do it. So she's all by
1: herself. Oh, that's huge. And that can be scary and intimidating, but I have faith in her. Come on.
0: Yeah.
1: She's a go-getter.
0: She is very strong. Even getting out of the car on the first day, she was like, Mom, I'm feeling really nervous. And I was like, okay, it's okay. Because nervous means fight, nervous means flight sometimes, nervous means try your hardest, nervous, you know, you'll figure it out as we get going. So we get in there and there is another mom.
1: Uh-huh.
0: And she is the little sister of somebody that I've known since middle school.
1: Mm, okay.
0: So I was like, oh, and her 11-year-old daughter is there. And she is just this beautiful, hair back in a ponytail, cute cheerleading outfit. And Imogene, I could see, was like looking at her thinking, wow, she's great. And so I am, you know, giving the mom a hug, and Imogene could see it, you know, like she's looking up at this girl like, hi. I said, this is Imogene. She's a little nervous about today. And this 11-year-old girl put her arm around Imogene and she was like, it's okay. You just stick with me.
1: Oh,
0: and she's a member at this.
1: Oh, perfect.
0: Place
1: so
0: that
1: she
0: we were
1: knows.
0: Doing. Yes.
1: She knows. She got hooked up with the senior, basically.
0: Yeah,
1: you
0: that's
1: know?
0: Exactly what it was.
1: That's and what you want.
0: Yes. So they get out on the floor, and Imogene had asked me to stay for a little bit. They get out on the floor and she had tears. Like she was watching and she was realizing like, oh, a lot of these people go to classes here, take classes here. And she probably was feeling like, I don't know how to do this stuff. And tears started coming down. And I watched this other 11-year-old do these flips down this long trampoline. And she came back and she saw Imogene. And again, she put her arm around her and Imogene wiped her face. And like 20 minutes later, she was looking at me and was like, yeah, see you. Bye, Mom. Couldn't care less about you. You can go now. And yeah, I talked with the front desk person. I was like, so how does it all go? What's the schedule like? She did a breakdown of what it was like. And I was like, oh my gosh, Imogene is going to love her this. We will see you at dinner time. You know, it was just so fantastic. So I'll be curious to see if she does the cheer for the kielbasa.
1: So, but now she's coming back with high, you know, practicing those high kicks, and you're learning how expensive sequins can be in bulk.
0: Awesome.
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1: It's hard to narrow this quick question down to just one answer. It's really hard, Charlotte. You're laughing.
2: I know. Because when you saw the question, you're like, oh. And I just thought, she has too many answers for this.
1: I know. Well, it brings you down memory lane, too.
2: Right. I know. And I can only imagine what your memory lane looks like. All right. So I asked on the Magic 98 Facebook page this quick question. What age would you stay forever if you could? If you could.
1: You take a walk down memory lane, right, and we'll talk about it next.
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1: Hi, Kevin.
2: Now, I'm 19 years old, and I'm really struggling with my self-confidence.
1: Do you get that let's just be friends speech?
2: Yes, many times.
1: Are you honest?
2: Yes.
1: Are you kind?
2: Yes.
1: See, there are so many ways.

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16: Good morning on Tuesday. It's July 28th. Welcome to it. Here's what's going on for today. I'm Jen Stevens. So here we are one full week now since the barricades went up on the Near East Side, the intersection of Williamson, Willie Street, and Baldwin, where Corey Ruiz died in a police shooting. The location's quickly become a makeshift memorial and community gathering space as the city mourns the unsettling death of the 38-year-old last Wednesday in the Marquette neighborhood. But now, one week later, for some, it's back to business, as in area businesses frustrated at the main intersection's closure. That means foot traffic is down, and with it, revenue. City leaders say they're working to address growing concerns while respecting the community's right to demonstrate, while also honoring Corey Ruiz. Governor Evers and U.S. Senator Tammy Baldwin of Wisconsin sending communications out to the U.S. Postal Service demanding slow delivery issues be fixed ASAP. Both politicians contend that slow mail delivery could be costing votes. Both the governor and our U.S. senator urging the post office to fix delivery issues soon before Wisconsin's upcoming election. In their letter to the Postal Service, they point to absentee ballots that arrived too late to be counted in this past spring election. Wisconsin's primary primary is August 11th, the general election November 3rd. And how cool is this? UW already in fall football mode. Guess where the Badgers' first game is? It's Sunday, September 6th, 6:30 kickoff, a nationally televised game against Notre Dame at Lambeau Field. Lowest price tickets already, $200.
17: Sunshine mixed with clouds at times today, with daytime highs approaching 84. Northeast winds 8 to 15 miles per hour. Lows around 62. Tonight, clear skies. Bright sunshine expected tomorrow. High temperatures reach up to 86. I'm weatherology meteorologist Paul Trombley. Right now, 69.
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1: What age would you stay forever if you could?
0: I'm not sure how quick of a question this is, but it is officially the Magic 98 quick question. And I was really surprised to see Magic listeners. Most of them were saying somewhere in their 30s.
1: I was surprised by that, too.
0: I'm not sure what my answer is quite yet. Lots of times I have to look through all of the answers and agree or disagree with them and then kind of narrow it down. A lot of them, you know, Kathy, my kids were all little and I love them so much. 30 was her answer. 30 is a good one.
1: Yeah. 35 says Paige, and so does Holly.
0: Yep. And Carla. 35 is So does Sherry. Yeah. There's a lot of them. And then right around 40, Tara says 24 and a half years old. But I think, yeah, you have to associate it to what was going on in your life more so than the age. Like, I've talked about college before thinking, why on earth did I graduate in 4 years? Those were the best years ever.
1: Okay.
0: I loved them. I mean, you had hardly a care in the world. You showed up, took an exam every once in a while. It was just one big social experiment.
1: True. That is true.
0: College. And so I would say maybe 21 would at least be one of my answers, because then you have access to everywhere. There's nowhere you can't go. The only problem is you are broke. You are so broke and dependent still on your parents.
1: Yeah.
0: And so I 21, because it was college and I was having the time of my life, but not 21 because I was broke.
1: Yeah. I would say 40 for me. At first, when I was looking at these answers, I was like, yeah. You know, at first, I thought somewhere in the 30s, like maybe 35.
0: Yes.
1: But then I was like, nope. There was something about 40 where you still have some energy.
0: Yes.
1: You're wiser. You know, you just feel a little bit more stable and awake.
0: Something happened
1: There's
0: to
1: just
0: me
1: something.
0: At 40 where I could turn around and look at everybody, any of the haters, and, you know, flip them the bird and just like, I'm who I am.
1: Yeah, you're feeling more confident, you know, more grounded.
0: You're more
1: and
0: established.
1: Everything. Yes.
0: In your life, period. Something happened at 40. I was able to release all of a sudden worrying about what everyone was thinking about me and trying to make everybody like me and all of that. 40 changed things.
1: Yeah.
0: I think you're right. 40 is a good one.
1: Yeah.
0: I was looking at 33 as well, because that's the age I got married. And there's still the 20 selfishness going on. So I was at the gym twice a day. I was, you know, we were getting married in Mexico. I, you know, loved the heck out of my fiance at the time. You know, it was like all of these things. There was a lot of glorious sort of feelings going on. But you're right. Personally, 40, things changed in a great way for me on my own, not looking at relationships, kids, parents, but personally, 40 was a big year. I forgot about that one.
1: Yeah, I think like you gain a lot of wisdom at this time, or I think maybe you become more aware.
0: Oh,
1: how's that? I'm going to stick with that. You become more aware at 40.
0: And aware of the things that actually matter. I think like it's like, okay, I can weed this out. I don't need to carry these 20 things around, only these four,
1: you know. And it's so weird, because like 40 was only like 2 years ago.
0: Isn't that strange?
1: Wow.
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13: Good morning. So far, no problems on the interstates or Beltline for your Tuesday drive-in. No issues on East Washer downtown, but West Johnson Street between Mills and Brooks will have lane closures and shifts for sewer work today through Friday. Other main routes at the posted speeds. No crashes or delays. That's traffic. I'm Stacy Kay on Magic 98.
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1: There have been many times in my parenting career where I have heard like a soundtrack in my head. And it usually is like dun dun da da da da da da da da da da da da da da da da. Yeah, you know what I'm talking about.
0: The way you feel. I know that when you said a soundtrack, I was thinking ABBA. Don't they sing Trouble, Trouble, Trouble?
1: Oh, yes.
0: Or something like that. It was like, yeah, there's a lot of things to juggle at one time. And so when Taylor was telling us her story, oh, there was a camaraderie.
1: Yep.
0: There was, like, I wanted to reach my hand through the phone and just go, it's okay.
1: I wanted to give her my music.
0: Yes. Maybe we'll play that behind the mom fail. That'll be good. Taylor and her mom fail coming up next.
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8: Good morning. Getting more crowded now, but so far the interstates and Beltline are moving along fine, but pockets of congestion are starting up. Brake lights starting up already on inbound John Nolan approaching North Shore Drive, outbound at Broome Street. No issues on East Washer downtown yet, but West Johnson Street will be closed between Mills and Brooks through Friday. Other main routes at the posted speeds, no crashes or delays. That's traffic. I'm Stacey Kay on Magic 98.
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0: Madison's Magic 98, a new day with Lynette and Charlotte. There's no manual for moms. You wing it. Sometimes you succeed. Sometimes you fail. Who is this and what was your mom fail?
1: My name's Taylor. I'm from Madison and I completely neglected my child.
0: Okay. I'm curious. Go ahead. What's the story?
1: I have three kids and I had one heck of a morning a couple years ago that my kids still make fun of me for.
0: That's so what good happened like that.
1: Was, you know, the two boys were upstairs and my youngest, my little daughter, was in her high chair eating breakfast, and that's like the scene or whatever. My boys were getting ready for school and I heard them start to scream, so you know, I go running up and the toilet was clogged and starting to overflow.
0: Great.
1: And without even thinking about it, you know, I just acted, right? As I'm cleaning it up, I realize my daughter is still downstairs.
0: Right.
1: So I, you know, I dropped everything on the ground. I just went running downstairs to check on her. And she was laying on the ground.
0: Oh,
1: yeah. I must not have completely secured her high chair. So she just fell right out. Oh,
0: fantastic.
1: My gosh.
0: Fantastic.
1: You know, we were at a point, too, where she had almost outgrown the high chair. I hadn't buckled it up in a couple of weeks. You know, I was always with her, so I didn't even think twice about it when I ran upstairs to the toilet. And just another one of those things to tack on to my mess of mom fails, and all in one morning, you know. But, you know, I'm here to say we get through it.
0: Oh, amen, sister. That's exactly it. Welcome to the club, Taylor. Together, we proudly fail every single day.
1: Don't I know it.
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0: Madison's Magic 98, you're listening to A New Day with Lynette and Charlotte. 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

0: If you have a theater story or show you'd like me to talk about, then break a leg with Bruno, and I'm talking to you, high schools. 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
16: Morning, I'm Jen Stevens with a look at what's happening for today for you. It is July 28th. So 1 week as of today now since the shooting last Wednesday on the Near East Side, with the continuing closure of the busy intersection where the deadly incident happened, District 6 Alder Davey Mayer says his office is getting a barrage of phone calls, complaints from nearby neighbors, business owners near Williamson and South Baldwin Streets, concerned about the closure causing major disruptions. Mayer says, quote, every single person I've talked to is supportive of the pursuit of justice, but many in the neighborhood are being impacted by the continuing protests. For example, the city had to reroute trash collections. They had to find alternate entries for some businesses. He says meetings continue with neighborhood leaders and business groups, everyone trying to find viable, workable solutions. The mayor's office has not said when that intersection will reopen. The Wisconsin Department of Justice, now part of a multi-state coalition opposing the EPA's new plan to remove federal limits on four PFAS chemicals found in our drinking drinking water? Wisconsin Attorney General Josh Call says that by the feds eliminating standards that have been in place successfully for years now, it's putting our public health at risk and leaving the public water system without requirements for testing and treating for chemicals. No word on whether the EPA is listening. And when you're out and about today, you might want to consider a splurge for a lotto ticket. The Mega Millions jackpot for tonight, the drawing, at least $800 million. Good luck.
17: Daytime highs approaching 85 today under mainly clear skies, northeasterly winds 8 to 15 miles per hour. Lows level off around 62 tonight, clear skies. High temperatures reach up to 86 tomorrow, bright sunshine expected. I'm weatherology meteorologist Paul Trombley. Currently 70.

0: Madison's Magic 98, a new day with Lynette and Charlotte. I feel a little underdressed here, Stephanie Kramer. I didn't realize that we were wearing our tiaras today.
1: I have one for you if you need.
0: Okay, good, good. I thought maybe you'd bring some extras. Mrs. USA.
1: Woo-hoo!
0: Oh my gosh, how does that feel?
1: It still feels incredible.
0: It was 16 days ago. How did you get into doing pageants and how did that lead you to Mrs. USA?
1: I am in my 40s, everyone, so I will age myself. It's fine. But a beautiful now friend of mine approached me at a holiday party a couple years ago. I was having a little glass of champagne, just talking to folks throughout the room. And she walked over to me like a woman on a mission. She comes over to me and she goes, "You should do a pageant." I spit out my drink and started laughing.
0: You wasted like, perfectly good champagne.
1: I absolutely did. And look at her all like, "Me? Are you talking to me?" And she's like, "Yeah." I'm like, "Well, I've never done a pageant before. Like, absolutely not." You know, in my brain, I'm like, "Oh, you have to be 5'10", you know, blonde hair, blue eyes, you know, super thin and know how to walk in 7-inch high yeah. heels." That is not me, everyone, if you have ever seen me in person. And she's like, "No, that's actually not what pageantry is anymore. It's really about beauty on the inside." And I'm like, "Well, what are you saying about my beauty?"
0: She's just lose-lose
1: for this woman altogether. I know. She's like, "No, no, no." So we ended up laughing about it. And she said, "Let's exchange contact information. We're going to have a conversation tomorrow." And what I learned was that pageants are no longer about that outer shell. It is truly about who you are as an individual, who you are as a unique person, and what are you doing in your community. That was incredibly attractive to me because I've always had the belief that giving is living. And I talk about that in my book. I grew up with a lot of trauma. And if it wasn't for, fun fact, animals, I don't know that I'd be sitting here having this conversation with you. So the more I was talking to my friend, the more I was intrigued about pageantry. And as we all know, when we get older, it's not as easy as when you're in third grade and you can knock on your neighbor's door and say, "Do you want to be my friend? Do you want to play today?"
0: Right? You can try it, but I think you'll get a different outcome.
1: Exactly. So here, you know, basically she came knocking on my door asking me to play in the sandbox. Yeah. And I thought, I have always been a yes person, sometimes to a fault, but I said yes to the experience. And from there, I ended up interviewing with a few different pageant system directors. And I chose a system that really aligned with my values.
0: What pageants had you won leading up to Mrs. USA?
1: At that time, I then entered the United States of America's pageant system, and I won local. So I was Mrs. Sauk County.
0: Yay.
1: And then I ended up going to state and I won Mrs. Wisconsin, United States of America's Mrs. Wisconsin. And then I went to nationals and I placed top 10. And my goal was to represent the beautiful state of Wisconsin on stage and to hear Wisconsin called into the top. These are huge, just boss women really in these communities that are doing incredible things. So to be surrounded by them and to know them is to really love them.
0: And so your life, you grew up loving animals, knowing that there's a higher purpose for it. You become Mrs. USA. And a couple months before that, you started a nonprofit, and this has really given you a platform for that.
1: So fast forward then, I became your Mrs. Wisconsin USA, went to nationals, won Mrs. USA, and now here I am. So part of that is having a platform, something that you're really passionate about. For me, back on January 13th, I launched New Chapter Animal Rescue. It's been a dream for quite a while. We are really based in like Sauk County and trickling now over into Dane County as well.
0: So how do we help you and your nonprofit so that you can help more animals and just get bigger?
1: I think what's important to note about helping others, nonprofits or businesses, you know, supporting local, whenever it comes to help, I think people in general don't always know how they can help, or they think that it has to be this grandiose, so effort. And that is not the case. $5, $10 in terms of monetary donations go a long way. $10 is one vaccination for an animal fighting against different things like rhinovirus and calcivirus and all of these awful things that can happen to animals. You know, $5 supports microchipping. Our goal as a rescue is to have a physical location. And right now we are foster based. So any dollar amount is incredibly helpful. But that's not the only way you can help. Volunteering and fostering. You have even an hour a week. Check out your local nonprofits. Check out New Chapter Animal Rescue. We have something for everyone. Stuffing envelopes for sponsorship letters. Coming into one of our local partners, which is Pet Supplies Plus, and kitty socializing or play, you know, playing with animals. Taking dogs on walks. Pet therapy. You know, taking some of our foster dogs into nursing homes. Not only is that helpful for the animal, but you're talking about residents who don't have their animals anymore. So it's really mutually beneficial. And I promise you, it's incredibly rewarding.
0: I think that we should all be grateful to you for all of your hard work. First for animals, of course. Also for representing Wisconsin.
1: What?
0: This is USA. And you are a lovely person inside and out. So
1: thank you.
0: We are honored to be able to have you on Magic 98. We're going to post everything on Magic 98 socials. If you want to be a part of it, if you want to volunteer, if you want to donate, all of that. Stephanie Kramer, our Mrs. USA. Thanks for being here this morning.
1: Thank you so much for having me.
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14: Madison Traffic. Good morning. Peak traffic time now with pockets of congestion on the northbound interstate between 94 and 151 and on the westbound Beltline between Rimrock and Seminole Highway. Brake lights in the construction zone on John Nolan and on westbound K at 12 in Ashton. West Johnson Street is closed between Mills and Brooks through Friday, adding to the traffic light and construction congestion downtown on East Wash, Capitol Square, and campus. Other main routes at the posted speeds. No crashes or delays. That's traffic. I'm Stacey Kay on Magic 98.
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18: Madison Traffic.
1: Good morning. Clearing up on the northbound interstate between 94 and 151 and not bad on the Beltline. Just slow westbound at Fish Hatch and Todd Drive. Brake lights in the construction zone on John Nolan. West Johnson Street is closed between Mills and Brooks through Friday, adding to the traffic light and construction congestion downtown on East Wash, Capitol Square, and campus. Other main routes at the posted speeds. No crashes or delays. That's traffic. I'm Stacey Kaye on Magic 98.
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0: Starting last night, the Brewers will play their next 13 road games on the West Coast with a week-long return home in the middle. It starts with trips to visit the San Francisco Giants and the Los Angeles Angels after the week of home games against the Pittsburgh Pirates and Minnesota Twins. It's back out west for battles with the San Diego Padres and the Los Angeles Dodgers. And that includes a whole bunch of late night starts. In case you haven't been following along, the Milwaukee Brewers are having an exceptional season, holding a 66-39 record and first place in the NL Central. That's your good news to go.
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0: 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It's a new day with Lynette and Charlotte on Madison's Magic 98. Saturday morning, I ran off to the grocery store.
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0: I do. I feel like I could walk in and they're like, Norm! It's a lot. But I most definitely was not alone this last weekend at the butt crack of dawn on Saturday because a lot of mom's carts looked like mine. I'm going to post that picture and we can chat about these carts full of goodies next.
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16: Tuesday's here. Good morning. I'm Jennifer Stevens. Here's what's going on for today. It's July 28th. The mayor's office here in Madison issuing an update regarding the now week-long closure of the Near East Side intersection of Williamson and South Baldwin Streets in the Marquette neighborhood. Both streets barricaded since the deadly police-involved shooting there last Wednesday. The statement says that the city is focused on public safety and assessing the impact of that closure on area businesses, residents, and commuters, evaluating needs and ways to meet create them. The city says that they're trying to get everyone to the table to try to figure out a viable plan to move forward. Concerts on the square, the popular summertime Wisconsin Chamber Orchestra concerts, canceling again this week. They only have 6 concerts outside each summer. No info on their website about any possible rescheduling. So it looks like this could be it for this summer. The CEO of the orchestra is saying that music has the power to unite. Sometimes, though, that serving our community means recognizing that listening is what is needed most. And this one's fun times 10. Guess where the Badgers' first game is for this football season this fall? Sunday, September 6th, Lambeau Field, a nationally televised game on NBC against Notre Dame. Tickets on the secondary market already. That's the only place you can get them. They're already up to $200 and climbing. Packers president and CEO Ed Policy says a lot of people worked for a very long time to get this game together. So a pretty exciting time ahead on Sunday, September 6th.
1: Daytime highs approaching 85 today under mainly sunny skies. Northeasterly winds 8 to 15 miles per hour. Clear skies tonight. Lows dip down to about 62. Bright sunshine expected tomorrow. High temperatures reach up to 86. I'm weatherology meteorologist Paul Trombley. Currently 69.
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0: Let me out.
1: Madison's Magic 98, a new day with Lynette and Charlotte. So some of the sports continue on through the summer, some with the same coaches, some with the same team. Some of them take the summer off. There's lots of odds and ends, but last weekend was the last game of the season for Roman's flag football team.
2: Okay.
1: And I love his coach. His coach is the real deal.
2: Uh-huh.
1: And his daughter plays on the team.
2: Oh, how cool.
1: Roman's like, she said to me a couple weeks ago, you root for her louder than you do me. I said, yes, I do. She's spectacular. And I know where she gets it from. Her dad's fabulous. And so they had the last game, and coach got them some pizzas. And they a big old tent, and there were some picnic tables underneath there. So the kids all came back and had the pizza. And he said, you know, bring whatever you want to drink and, you know, some snacks or mm-hmm. whatever. And I just love this coach, so I wanted to get him a little something, too. So it was like 8 o'clock in the morning on a Saturday, and I laughed hard when I started seeing everyone else's carts because they looked exactly like mine.
2: But everybody's getting coaches' gifts.
1: Yes, coaches' gifts, the sports snacks, the team, whatever. My cart was full of Gatorade, the blue and the red.
2: Oh, to like, didn't ask you what colors.
1: Yeah, they had like, you know, they have those like plastic carrying cases.
2: Yeah.
1: And so I had a blue and a red. And then I grabbed a box of the like individually wrapped snack chips, you know,
2: okay.
1: The bags.
2: Yeah.
1: I don't mm-hmm. know. I was just kind of grabbing stuff at this point. And then thank goodness that they have gift cards and things like that at the grocery store. Cause I just got like a $25 Amazon gift card just saying, get yourself something nice, you know, sign my name on it. That's from me. Hopefully he doesn't buy like vitamins or something. You know, he gets himself something nice with whatever $25 can buy you these days. But I looked over and I was laughing because all of the moms had my exact same cart.
2: Did you guys all buy out the Gatorade?
1: I know. If you couldn't get Gatorade this weekend, it was because I'll take that blame. And so will all the other moms that were there this morning. In a perfect world, I would have gotten it the day before or whatever and gotten it in the fridge. Instead, I'm texting my husband like, hey, pull down a cooler. I'm basically going to slow down to 5 miles an hour because then he coaches Everett's soccer team and they were coming. Yeah, so we were doing that first and I was bringing this second and I got a thing of fruit too. Like
2: oh my
1: I was
2: gosh.
1: Really excited about fruit, but then I couldn't figure out how to get it into a cooler. Remember how warm it was over the weekend?
2: Yes.
1: I was like, this is nobody wants warm fruit.
2: Next time, just to have the little party at the grocery store. I'm just trying to make things easier for you.
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17: Madison traffic. Good morning. Traffic isn't bad now. All clear on the interstates and Beltline. But still brake lights in the construction zone on John Nolan. And West Johnson Street is closed between Mills and Brooks through Friday, adding to the traffic light and construction congestion downtown and East Wash Capitol Square and campus. Other main routes at the posted speeds. No crashes or delays. That's traffic. I'm Stacey Kaye on Magic 98.
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1: So you have decided you think cold brew might be your drink of the summer?
2: Yes. Officially, yes. So this past weekend, my husband and I, we went to Mount Horeb for the art fair on the Trollway. Mm-hmm. And of course, I was like, I need to show you Maker's Market Square because I'd been talking about it for so much. So I was like, I'm just going to give you the tour. And I tried cold brew with like a little splash of milk in it for the very first time in my life. I was supposed to share it with him. And I was like, go get your own.
1: This is all mine.
2: Oh, and then you know what else I got? You remember how they're now selling Lane's Kringles?
1: Yeah.
2: They also have them by the slice. So you don't have to commit.
1: Yeah, I was just going to say, you can say I'm just having one bite.
2: Yeah, so I got a slice. It was apple. And it was like, oh, hello, apples.
1: And perfect with your cold brew.
2: Yeah. And I want everybody to have this because I was so happy. And I'm like, I want everybody to have a little bit of happiness too.
1: Seriously, you can. You can. We will tell you just how that can happen next.
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0: Madison's Magic 98, a new day with Lynette and Charlotte. I remember growing up, my mom always had a thermos of coffee. You'd make a full pot all day long, and then you'd pour it into the thermos so you can make another pot of coffee.
1: Mm-hmm.
0: And during the summertime, I remember thinking, how can you drink hot coffee all day long in the summer?
1: Yes, and here you are.
0: Yeah, it happens.
1: Now you get it.
0: It happens. Coffee is just part of my routine. It doesn't even have to be good anymore. I'm to that point where I'm like, no, I'll have it. It's just fine.
1: Oh, come on. We got to raise the standards here.
0: Life is too short.
1: It
0: but
1: is.
0: You found the perfect spot.
1: Yeah. Maker's Market Square in downtown Mount Horeb. Inside there is Mojo Joe Coffee. It is one of the best places, really, that I have found in a really long time. Hometown. Right. And everything is local. And the people who own it, it's Tyler and Linda Marks. They're married. Mm-hmm. And then Tyler's sister, Julie.
0: Oh.
1: The three of them all together have Maker's Market Square with the coffee shop. Because they were like, well, we're trying to find somebody to, you know, start their own thing here. And nobody did. So like, we'll start our own.
0: Well, and they had to have quite the vision. Because
1: yeah.
0: It is a huge space. And then they said, let us have all of these makers all over the place. And then we're going to have delicious food and coffee.
1: Mm-hmm. And live music.
0: Yeah.
1: At times. And so I had their cold brew and I'm hooked.
0: Uh-huh.
1: And then I was like, oh, a Lane's Kringle? Don't mind if I do.
0: Isn't that funny how that happens? You need none of it. You want all of it.
1: Yeah.
0: And so we can give you $25 to spend at Mojo Joe Coffee. All you have to do is win.
1: Yes. You just need to be part of Magic 98's Circle of Friends. It's easy to do. 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
0: do. I know, right? Yeah, just look for the Magic Coffee Break.
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1: Every time I'm like, and there's so many things, it's too hard to pick just five.
0: And I remember when you said this for the very first one a couple weeks ago, mm-hmm. and it went in one ear and went out the other. I mean, I remember thinking, oh, that's cool. As I do all the things that you talk about. But I really should have listened more closely because this is a cool Madison thing you can do mm-hmm. every single Friday. Mm. 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
1: There's something so satisfying about finally tackling that toy room. 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
10: Daytime highs approaching 85 today. Under mainly sunny skies, northeasterly winds 8 to 15 miles per hour. Clear skies tonight. Lows dip down to about 62. Bright sunshine expected tomorrow. High temperatures reach up to 86. I'm weatherology meteorologist Paul Trombley. Currently, it's 72 degrees.

0: Madison's Magic 98, you're listening to A New Day with Lynette and Charlotte. So last Friday, my kid got picked up by another family.
1: Okay.
0: Imogene. And so I text them, you know, hey, what are you guys doing? What are we doing? When can we kid swap? And she said, the mom said, hey, we were thinking of going over to the Garver feed mill. This is a Friday night. And I was like, what's going on at Garver feed mill? Enter Charlotte's top five weekend things. Hello, Lynette. So every Friday night at the Garver feed mill, they do a food truck Friday. Not only do they have, there had to be a good 6 to 8 food trucks there of lots of different choices, but they had a band there in the outside area. Mm-hmm. Now, they were families who have fully vetted this event. When I saw them leaving, because we got there later, they had pillows, blankets, chairs. They were ready. They've been doing this for years. They know what works. But this was our first one. And so we just showed up with extra kids, of course. And we met then this other family there. So the kids definitely outnumbered the adults, but we all found something that looked so good for dinner. I had some Peruvian something deliciousness. The kids, there's this area at the Garver feed mill where you can walk up a hill and it's a little bit of a hike. And so I took pictures of them. I was waving at them. They were thinking they were pretty cool. And I think they were doing naughty things up there, like yelling swear words down to see if it echoed all over. Yes, those were my kids. Thank you. If you were Friday night at Garver feed mill, congratulations, Lynette, you win. But there were probably, like 8 different food trucks there. And when someone said that one down there is crepes, I was like, okay, that's for dessert. I never thought about the savory crepes.
1: Yeah, they're equal opportunity.
0: It looked so good when I finally went down there. I ended up getting a banana peanut butter one.
1: Okay.
0: And but then I would have gotten one because the salad sounded good. It was a little warm, remember, on Friday.
1: Yeah.
0: But they do have savory ones, like their sandwiches all wrapped up in this crepe. And they're huge.
1: Mm-hmm.
0: Huge. I wish they had mini crepes because
1: So you can split it with somebody.
0: That's exactly. But
1: talk about who served it to you. Let's get to
0: it. Was called, like, I don't know how you pronounce it.
1: Crepew? Something like that.
0: C-R-E-P-U-W. It was so good and so delicious. And there were 2 of the prettiest young men working in this. You watched all of the women get, like, first you're looking at the menu, you look up to order and you're like, oh, hi. And then you order this thing and you stand there and wait because it takes a few minutes. They're making them one by one. They're, you know, made to order. And then they look at you and, like, they know it. They're like,
1: they're
0: winking,
1: working the crowd,
0: smiling. Every woman is walking away with their crepe going, he totally wants me, right? Like, it was fantastic. And they were like, did he smile like that at you too? Yes. I mean, it was, now if they were standing with their mothers, I would have been like, look at those cute little boys. But they were serving you homemade crepes with things like Nutella and Dubai chocolate and all of these things. And so, of course, I tell Charlotte about it. And Charlotte's like, I'm looking them up. So they actually have a really cool story.
1: Yeah.
0: You can't but see? You weren't even there and you can't stop giggling.
1: No, because I went away from the story. I went back to their pictures. Because when I looked them up and I go, I understand why you all went to go get crepes. And then I'm looking up their names. And then I found out they're from Turkey, that their grandparents used to make crepes and they came here in 2020 and then 2024. And then I'm just like, but those arms and those faces, those smiles, those eyes, everything. And I'm like, oh, well, where can I see them and how often?
0: And you forgot that they even make crepes and that they have a food cart. I know. I'm like blushing just thinking about it. If you have gone to this cart and gotten crepes, you know exactly what we're talking about. Don't pretend you don't. Because it was a hilarious. Then, of course, you know, I have my minor in college was communications and human social behavior. And so then I just sat back and watched every single person turned around like, oh, my gosh, It was hilarious. So they are there every once in a while at the Garver food truck Friday.
1: Garver feed mill.
0: What did I say? Oh, yeah. But at the Garver food truck Fridays.
1: Uh-huh, yes.
0: They it's rotating food carts, mm-hmm. so I don't think they'll be there again this week. But I'll take a look. And
1: okay, but they're at the Library Mall. It seems to be Monday through Friday. The Farmer's Market on Saturdays. We'll keep you up to date. And you too. We can swap info.
0: About the crepes. Totally about the
1: it
0: crepes.
1: It is. We're not creepers. We're about crepes.
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9: Daytime highs approaching 85 today. Under mainly clear skies, winds out of the northeast, 8 to 15 miles per hour. Lows level off from 62 tonight. Clear skies. Mainly sunny skies tomorrow. High temperatures reach up to 86. I'm weatherology meteorologist Paul Trombley. Currently, it's 74 degrees.
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7: Daytime highs approaching 85 today under mainly sunny skies, northeasterly winds, 8 to 15 miles per hour. Clear skies tonight, lows level off around 62. Mainly sunny skies tomorrow, daytime highs approaching 86. I'm weatherology meteorologist Laura Lockwood. Currently 79.
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0: 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So coming up just after noon, I have an announcement. Not exactly a concert announcement, but a comedian announcement. Someone's coming to Madison. Find out who just after noon on Magic 98.
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10: High temperatures reach up to 85 this afternoon. Under mainly sunny skies, northeast winds 8 to 15 miles per hour. Clear skies tonight, lows level off around 62. Mainly sunny skies. Tomorrow, highs around 86. I'm weatherology meteorologist Laura Lockwood. Right now, 79.
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0: Madison's Magic 98. 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
8: High temperatures reach up to 85 this afternoon. Under mainly sunny skies, northeast winds 8 to 15 miles per hour. Clear skies tonight, lows level off around 62. Mainly sunny skies tomorrow, highs around 86. I'm weatherology meteorologist Laura Lockwood. Right now, it's 81 degrees.
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Madison's Magic 98, Billy Ocean, on a day that really reminds you why you like to be outside. You can take a walk, mow the lawn, just sit on the patio without feeling like you need to take a shower 5 minutes later. It's perfect. A little overcast, 81 degrees right now in Madison. And let's see if we can't get this workday moving so we can get you outside to enjoy this weather with some great music.

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7: High temperatures reach up to 85 this afternoon. Under mainly sunny skies, northeast winds 8 to 15 miles per hour. Clear skies tonight, lows level off around 62. Mainly sunny skies. Tomorrow, highs around 86. I'm weatherology meteorologist Laura Lockwood. Currently, it's 82 degrees.
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0: 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Every parent has one of those moments. And Blair from Monona bought her son a mini drone. 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

0: Madison's Magic 98. If you have never seen Brian Regan, well, you're in for a treat. He is one of those rare comedians that can make almost anybody laugh. No politics, no shock value, just funny stories about everyday life that somehow becomes absolutely hilarious. 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
9: High temperatures reach up to 85 this afternoon. Under clear skies, northeasterly winds, 5 to 10 miles per hour. Clear skies again tonight, lows dip down to about 61. Daytime highs approaching 85. Tomorrow, mainly clear skies. I'm weatherology meteorologist Laura Lockwood. Currently, 84.
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12: Lows dip down to about 61 tonight under clear skies. Winds out of the southeast around 5 miles per hour. Mainly clear skies tomorrow. Daytime highs approaching 85. Lows around 64 tomorrow night, mainly clear. I'm weatherology meteorologist Laura Lockwood. Right now, 82.
13: Madison traffic.
14: An earlier accident may still be on the right shoulder on the eastbound Beltline at Mineral Point Road. Plus congestion eastbound between the bridge and Park Street and slow at Gam and westbound slow at Todd Drive and Semola Highway. Pockets of congestion on the northbound interstate between 94 and 151. Brake lights on southbound Midvale Boulevard at Mineral Point Road, 151 south approaching the interstate and starting up in the construction zone on John Nolan. Plus traffic lighting construction congestion downtown on East Wash, Capitol Square and campus. That's traffic. I'm Stacy Kay on Magic 98.
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0: Madison's Magic 98 with a Tuesday fun fact. Movie theaters often offer discounted tickets on Tuesdays because it's traditionally one of their slowest days of the week. Another fun fact, the music group Wham spent 10 days in China back in 1985, and they were one of the first big Western groups ever to perform there. And the film Wham, 10 Days in China, is playing tonight at 7 o'clock over at Marcus Point Cinema. Charlotte and I are going to head over there and catch that. So if you do decide to go, make sure you keep your eye peeled and come say hi.
1: Rosen, Rosen, Rosen.
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10: Madison traffic.
11: An earlier accident that's been on the right shoulder on the eastbound Beltline at Mineral Point Road has been causing a delay back to Greenway Boulevard and may still be an issue. Plus congestion eastbound between the bridge and John Nolan, with on and off congestion westbound at Todd Drive and Seminole Highway. Pockets of congestion on the northbound interstate between 94 and 151. And brake lights on southbound Midvale Boulevard at Mineral Point Road, eastbound KAQ, and in the construction zone on John Nolan. That's traffic. I'm Stacey Kay on Magic 98.
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0: Madison's Magic 98, nothing beats a night like this. Dinner on the grill, maybe a glass of wine on the patio, and just kind of kicking back with some great love songs. Hang out with Delilah tonight after 7 and let her handle the soundtrack for the evening. And we'll get a quick weather update, see if this beautiful weather's going to last, and then we'll roll out some Fleetwood Mac on Magic 98.
1: My text was exactly this. Where did you go for that one weight loss medicine? I feel lost. This was to a friend who had found success with a semaglutide. 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Then I tried to find a local place to learn more. 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
6: Lows dip down to about 61 tonight under clear skies. Winds out of the southeast around 5 miles per hour. Mainly clear skies tomorrow. Daytime highs approaching 85. Lows around 64 tomorrow night. Mainly clear. I'm weatherology meteorologist Laura Lockwood. Right now, it's 83 degrees.
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0: 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If you're already planning out the weekend, Saturday is National Mustard Day in Middleton. 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
15: Lows dip down to about 61 tonight under clear skies. Southeasterly winds around 5 miles per hour. Highs level off around 85 tomorrow. Mainly clear skies. Lows level off around 64 tomorrow night. Mainly clear skies. I'm weatherology meteorologist Paul Trombley. Currently 81.
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A Tuesday night underway. Welcome. 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